0: hear that? That's Mike sleeping soundly on a Sunday night. That's because Mike was smart this time. He took ZzzQuil Ultra to fall asleep fast, stay asleep longer, and get the deeply restorative sleep he needs. So now he wakes up refreshed and ready to conquer Mondays.
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6: We are number one country WZOB. Partly cloudy tonight. Possibility for a shower or a thunderstorm. Overnight low 71. Tomorrow, mostly cloudy, rain and thunderstorms. High of 85. For Sunday, partly sunny. Chance for showers and thunderstorms with a high of 85.

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11: We are number one country WZOB. Partly cloudy tonight. Possibility for a shower or a thunderstorm. Overnight low 71. Tomorrow, mostly cloudy, rain and thunderstorms. High of 85. For Sunday, partly sunny, chance for showers and thunderstorms with a high of 85.

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1: News. I'm John Saucier. A couple days after the U.S. resumed airstrikes on Iranian-backed targets in response to an attempted surprise ballistic missile attack on American forces, President Trump spoke during a cabinet meeting at Camp David.
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1: That's the sound of James adding long-lasting Gain scent boosters to his laundry this morning. Several hours later, James sniffs the irresistible scent of Gain on his shirt. Ah, Gain. Several hours later, James has even caught the attention of his mother-in-law, and she never gives him attention.
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1: News. I'm John Saucier. A couple days after the U.S. resumed airstrikes on Iranian-backed targets in response to an attempted surprise ballistic missile attack on American forces, President Trump spoke during a cabinet meeting at Camp David.
2: Iran is doing very poorly, just in case you read incorrect stories. They're doing very, very poorly. They're having a hard time. They've been very dishonest. They've been very dishonorable to deal with.
1: Spain's dealing with the fallout from a massive border rush of tens of thousands of migrants. Tennessee Senator Bill Hagerty telling Fox Business this is a preview of what could happen to the United States if Democratic Socialists take charge.
3: This Socialist Workers Party in Spain, a leftist socialist organization, has taken control of that country. This is what you get. A liberal judiciary, this is what you get. It's an invitation to these people to overrun their country.

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maybe you called when I was out. 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
1: News. I'm John Saucier. A couple days after the U.S. resumed airstrikes on Iranian-backed targets in response to an attempted surprise ballistic missile attack on American forces, President Trump spoke during a cabinet meeting at Camp David.
2: Iran is doing very poorly. Just in case you read incorrect stories, they're doing very, very poorly. They're having a hard time. They've been very dishonorable to deal with.
1: Spain's dealing with the fallout from a massive border rush of tens of thousands of migrants. Tennessee Senator Bill Hagerty telling Fox Business this is a preview of what could happen to the United States if Democratic Socialists take charge.
3: This Socialist Workers Party in Spain, a leftist socialist organization, is taking control of that country. This is what you get. A liberal judiciary. This is what you get. It's an invitation to these people to overrun their country. I think all of Europe should be on alarm.
1: Spanish authorities say that half of these people have now been deported. America's listening to Fox News.
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1: News. I'm John Saucier. A couple days after the U.S. resumed airstrikes on Iranian-backed targets in response to an attempted surprise ballistic missile attack on American forces, President Trump spoke during a cabinet meeting at Camp David.
2: Iran is doing very poorly, just in case you read incorrect stories. They're doing very, very poorly. They're having a hard time. They've been very dishonest. They've been very dishonorable to deal with.
1: Spain's dealing with the fallout from a massive border rush of tens of thousands of migrants. Tennessee Senator Bill Hagerty telling Fox Business this is a preview of what could happen in the United States if Democratic socialists take charge.
3: This Socialist Workers Party in Spain, a leftist socialist organization, is taking control of that country. This is what you get. A liberal judiciary. This is what you get. It's an invitation to these people to overrun their country. I think all of Europe should be on alarm.
1: Spanish authorities say that half of these people have now been deported. America's listening to Fox News.
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1: News. I'm John Saucier. A couple days after the U.S. resumed airstrikes on Iranian-backed targets in response to an attempted surprise ballistic missile attack on American forces, President Trump spoke during a cabinet meeting at Camp David.
2: Iran is doing very poorly, just in case you read incorrect stories. They're doing very, very poorly. They're having a hard time. They've been very dishonest. They've been very dishonorable to deal with.
1: Spain's dealing with the fallout from a massive border rush of tens of thousands of migrants. Tennessee Senator Bill Hagerty telling Fox Business this is a preview of what could happen to the United States if Democratic Socialists take charge.
3: This Socialist Workers Party in Spain, a leftist socialist organization, is taking control of that country. This is what you get. A liberal judiciary. This is what you get. It's an invitation to these people to overrun their country. I think all of Europe should be on alarm.
1: Spanish authorities say that half of these people have now been deported. America's listening to Fox News.
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6: Good morning. We are here at WZOB with your morning forecast. This morning, we're looking at cloudy conditions with about a 40% chance of rain throughout the morning. You'll have a high of 86 and a low of 71, and that is your morning forecast.

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1: CBS Sports is putting Tony Romo on the bench after his recent DUI arrest. J.J. Watt now on the number one broadcast team with Jim Nance as the former Cowboys QB goes on leave until further notice. Ohio State head coach Ryan Day, appearing at Big Ten Media Days this week, was asked about his returning quarterback Julian Sain.
2: I think for Julian, you look for some traits that are extraordinary about him. I think the first thing you recognize is his accuracy. What you don't see, but I see, is his intelligence level. He can handle high levels of information. He's highly, highly motivated, and he's really embraced this leadership role.
1: Sain last season completed 77% of his passes, throwing for 3,600 yards and 32 touchdowns. The Pittsburgh Penguins signing forward Tommy Novak to a three-year, $14 million deal. He appeared in all 82 regular season games last season and had 16 goals. That's sports. I'm Frank Arity.
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1: Hey guys, Brian Northcutt here, Lunch with Brian and Steve. Apologies for what you heard on the air. We're going to get episode 70 to you as soon as possible. Miss Holly's handling that. We hope that you guys will join us. Roman Colburn was on the show. We had Student Spotlight Molly Griffith. The owner of WZOB, Mike Kirby, was on the show with us. Awesome time. Great episode. You're going to love it. And it will be aired as
2: tomorrow.
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2: That's right. Due to our mess up, you're going to get a special edition of Lunch with Brian and Steve Friday, July 31st from 11 to 1. Don't miss it. All right. Thanks, Brian. Appreciate it.
1: You're welcome.
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6: Good morning. We are here at WZOB with your morning forecast. This morning, we're looking at cloudy conditions with about a 40% chance of rain throughout the morning. You'll have a high of 86 and a low of 71, and that is your morning forecast.

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1: News. I'm John Saucier. A couple days after the U.S. resumed airstrikes on Iranian-backed targets in response to an attempted surprise ballistic missile attack on American forces, President Trump spoke during a cabinet meeting at Camp David.
2: Iran is doing very poorly, just in case you read incorrect stories. They're doing very, very poorly. They're having a hard time. They've been very dishonest. They've been very dishonorable to deal with.
1: Spain's dealing with the fallout from a massive border rush of tens of thousands of migrants. Tennessee Senator Bill Hagerty telling Fox Business this is a preview of what could happen to the United States if Democratic socialists take charge.
3: This Socialist Workers Party in Spain, a leftist socialist organization, is taking control of that country. This is what you get. A liberal judiciary. This is what you get. It's an invitation to these people to overrun their country. I think all of Europe should be on alarm.
1: Spanish authorities say that half of these people have now been deported. America's listening to Fox News.
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6: Good morning. We are here at WZOB with your morning forecast. This morning, we're looking at cloudy conditions with about a 40% chance of rain throughout the morning. You'll have a high of 86 and a low of 71, and that is your morning forecast.

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2: 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We are here at WZOB with your morning forecast. This morning, we're looking at cloudy conditions with about a 40% chance of rain throughout the morning. You'll have a high of 86 and a low of 71, and that is your morning forecast.

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2: This is Ricky Harcrow, president of the DeKalb County Commission. School will be starting in just a few days, and this is just a safety reminder to all of us to watch out for children getting on and off buses. 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Please help one another in this movement that is so critical to those that we love the most. I can't stress the fact strong enough to also remind students of their own responsibility in this matter in these fast-moving days ahead. We commend our law enforcement officials, teachers, EMA, and other organizations for their careful planning and operation. And we hope you, as a parent and student, will do your part in this most important endeavor. Thank you, and may God bless you all in a special way.
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3: Good morning. We are here at WZOB with your morning forecast. This morning, we're looking at cloudy conditions with about a 40% chance of rain throughout the morning. You'll have a high of 86 and a low of 71, and that is your morning forecast.

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4: Good morning. We are here at WZOB with your morning forecast. This morning, we're looking at cloudy conditions with about a 40% chance of rain throughout the morning. You'll have a high of 86 and a low of 71, and that is your morning forecast.
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7: Fox News, I'm John Saucier. A couple days after the U.S. resumed airstrikes on Iranian-backed targets in response to an attempted surprise ballistic missile attack on American forces, President Trump spoke during a cabinet meeting at Camp David.
8: Iran is doing very poorly, just in case you read incorrect stories. They're doing very, very poorly. They're having a hard time. They've been very dishonest. They've been very dishonorable to deal with.
7: Spain's dealing with the fallout from a massive border rush of tens of thousands of migrants. Tennessee Senator Bill Hagerty telling Fox Business this is a preview of what could happen to the United States if Democratic Socialists take charge.
9: This Socialist Workers Party in Spain, a leftist socialist organization, is taking control of that country. This is what you get. A liberal judiciary. This is what you get. It's an invitation to these people to overrun their country. I think all of Europe should be on alarm.
7: Spanish authorities say that half of these people have now been deported. America's listening to Fox News.
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2: Good morning. We are here at WZOB with your morning forecast. This morning, we're looking at cloudy conditions with about a 40% chance of rain throughout the morning. You'll have a high of 86 and a low of 71, and that is your morning forecast.

0: Hey guys, Brian Northcutt here, Lunch with Brian and Steve. Apologies for what you heard on the air. We're going to get episode 70 to you as soon as possible. Miss Holly's handling that. We hope that you guys will join us. Roman Colburn was on the show. We had student spotlight Molly Griffith. We had the owner of WZOB, Mike Kirby, was on the show with us. Awesome time. Great episode. You're going to love it. And it will be aired as
1: tomorrow.
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1: That's right. Due to our mess up, you're going to get a special edition of Lunch with Brian and Steve Friday, July 31st, from 11 to 1. Don't miss it. All right. Thanks, Brian. Appreciate it. 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
3: Good morning. We are here at WZOB with your morning forecast. This morning, we're looking at cloudy conditions with about a 40% chance of rain throughout the morning. You'll have a high of 86 and a low of 71, and that is your morning forecast.

I do hope you got a great day ahead. We thank you for being with us on WZOB. I want to read these words to you from Colossians 3:1. Since you have been raised to new life with Christ, set your sights on the realities of heaven, where Christ sits in the place of honor at God's right hand. Great Christian Hits, WZOB.

We thank you for making us part of your day. We're WZOB. I want to read these words to you from the Book of Life in Isaiah 43:2. When you go through deep waters, I will be with you. When you go through rivers of difficulty, you will not drown. When you walk through the fire of oppression, you will not be burned up. The flames will not consume you. WZOB.

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1: You hear that? 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
2: 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Mr. Zachary Dallas Adams, age 30, of Fort Payne, Alabama, passed away peacefully on Sunday, July 26, 2026, at Shepherd's Cove Hospice in Albertville. Visitation will be on August 1, 2026, and Sunday, August 2, 2026, at the Burt Chapel in Fort Payne from 4 p.m. to 8 p.m., on Saturday, and 12 to 3 p.m. on Sunday. Funeral services will take place on Sunday, August 2nd, 2026 at the Burt Chapel in Fort Payne at 3 p.m. Officiating is Trevor Peak. Burial will take place Sunday, August 2nd, 2026 at Liberty Hill Cemetery in Adamsburg with special music by Jess Goggins. Burt Funeral Home is announcing. Mr. Don Lamar Miller, age 78 of Fife, passed away on Tuesday, July 28, 2026. Funeral services will be held at 2 p.m. on Saturday, August 1, 2026, from Plainview Baptist Church. Burial will follow the service in the adjourning cemetery. Officiating are brothers Toby Keefe, Brent McPherson, Rayford Brown, and Donnie Dover. The family will receive friends from 4 p.m. to 8 p.m. on Friday, July 31st, 2026 at the W.T. Wilson Funeral Chapel from 12 a.m. to 2 p.m. prior to the service on Saturday, August 1st, 2026 at Plainview Baptist Church. W.T. Wilson is announcing. Miss Mary Elizabeth Kirk Davis, age 91, of Henniger, passed away on Tuesday, July 28, 2026. She was born in Alabama to William and Minnie Bell Kirk. She had previously worked in the hosiery industry, and the family will be having a visitation only from 4 p.m. to 6 p.m. on Saturday, August 1, 2026, at the W.T. Wilson Funeral Chapel. Cremation services, which will follow later, provided by W.T. Wilson Funeral Chapel. W.T. Wilson is announcing. Mr. Bobby Shane Pritchett, age 49, of Rainesville, passed away on Wednesday, July 29, 2026. He was born in Alabama to Terry Lee Pritchett and Barbara Jane Fowler Pritchett. He was employed in the retail industry. The family will be having a memorial service at a later date. Cremation services provided by the W.T. Wilson Funeral Chapel. W.T. Wilson is announcing. You've been listening to the Obituaries of the Air, brought to you by CNH Drugs.
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Good morning. We are now on the air with Saturday's edition of Swap Shop. I'm your host, Riley Duane. 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But in the meantime, while we're waiting on some callers, I'll be reading off some cards for you. So don't touch that dial, because Swap Shop is back on the air. And yes, folks, we are back on the air with Saturday's edition of Swap Shop. As I said before, I've got some cards here for you, so let's begin without any further ado. We've got first item up on the show is a white wicker rocker going for $20 today. Number to call, be 256-717-2373. That's a white wicker rocker going for $20 today at 256-717-2373. After that, they're selling a glass large mirror. They're selling iron chairs, helmets for a motorcycle, and various other items as well. For more information on these, that's 256-717-2373. Glass, large mirror, iron chairs, helmets for a motorcycle, white wicker rocker, more items as well. 256-717-2373 for more information. Next up on the Swap Shop, everybody, we have a 16-foot extendable ladder and an 8-foot step ladder. Number to call and be 256-638-4855. That's a 16-foot extendable ladder and an 8-foot step ladder. 256-638-4855 would be the number to call. And after that on the Swap Shop today, we have a weed eater going at 256-717-7674. 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Let's see what we got next here on the Swap Shop, folks. Looks like we have a luggage carrier for the back of a vehicle going for $75 today. Number to call is 256-996-6671. That's a luggage carrier for the back of a vehicle for $75 today at 256-996-6671. That's 256-996-6671 on the luggage carrier for the back of a vehicle going for $75. Now, next up on the Swap Shop, everybody, we have an Xbox with four controllers and headphones, two tablets, a laptop, and a Florida Gators jacket. All can be found at 256-687-0703. 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Now, next up on the Swap Shop, everybody, five tires for sale. These are 315-70R17 tires and wheels at 256-605-2999. These are five tires. 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That's 605-2999. Now, next up on the Swap Shop today, folks, it looks like we've got here a 2012 Jeep Liberty for $9,500 today. It can be yours at 256-997-3287. 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Next up on the Swap Shop, we have an oak table with four chairs and a matching china cabinet for $300 today. Number to call is 256-605-2267. 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Next up on the Swap Shop, an oak corner TV stand going for $75 today. The number

0: It is free, but it's kind of heavy, so it's probably going to take two people. And the phone number to call is 256-418-0229.
1: 0229. Thank you for calling in today.
0: Thank you. Bye-bye. Mm-hmm.
1: Alrighty, folks, you heard it there first. We have a couch and love seat that someone is giving away today. Now, it is a little bit heavy, so it might take about two people to come and get, but the number to call for more information will be 256-418-0229. That's a couch and love seat. Nothing wrong with it. People are they are just giving it away today, and it is heavy, so if you would like to come and pick it up, take about two people probably. But again, for more information, that's 256-418-0229. On the couch and love seat that they are giving away, that's 256-418-0229. Now, let's see what we got next here on the swap shop today, folks. And it looks like we've got here someone who is selling a Dodge hardtop, a four-door hardtop carrier, a two-door coupe. Now, that one is a 1965 model, and a 1963 modeled Ford Falcon for parts at 256-506-8103. That's a Dodge hardtop, a four-door hardtop carrier, a two-door coupe, and a 1963 model Ford Falcon, and that one is for parts.
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1: Apologies for that, folks. It's at 256-506-8103. That's 506-8103. It appears that I must have accidentally hit the button to go to commercial break, but it's not time for that yet, so we'll go to commercial break in a few more minutes. We got time left on the show, plenty of time left on the show. So let's see. We'll read that card one more time. It's 256-506-8103 on the Dodge hardtop, the four-door hardtop carrier, the two-door coupe, and the 1963 model Ford Falcons. One more time, that's 506-8103. But let's see what we got next here on the swap shop today, and it looks like we have some Jerry Lee Lewis and Elvis Presley records, but we also have our next caller as well, so I'll read off this card after this caller. Let's see what we got. Good morning. You're on the swap shop. What can I do for you today?
3: Yes, sir. I still have four 17-inch tires, but they're Ford tires. There's nothing wrong with them. I have an antique stereo that has a record player in it, an 8-track tape player, and a radio in it. It's a big old piece of, it's a console, and it's a big old piece of furniture, and it'll take about three people to bring it to my house to make sure it still works, because when I put it at the place it's at, it was working. And then I have a black stove that's electric for sale. It's in good shape. And a microwave and a queen-size bed. And I'm still needing the clothes that's on the card that I have there. And I can sit with an elderly family, a man and a woman, or an individual by themselves. And I can clean someone's house, but I do not drive. Whoever's house they want me to clean, they'll have to come and get me and bring me back home. And for more information on any of these items, you can call 256-516-1277, and thank you. Have a blessed day.
1: 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We appreciate it. Alrighty, folks, you heard it there first. We've got various items to go over here, so let's see what we got. Four tires, four 17-inch tires, an antique stereo that also has a record player in it, a black electric stove, a microwave, a queen-size bed, and she also does sitting with the elderly. For more information on anything, call 256-516-1277. For more information on anything listed here, that's 256-516-1277. But we have our next caller of the day, so let's give him a listen. We had just missed him, so if you call back in, we'll be able to get you on the air, folks. But we'll continue with some more cards while we wait. We have some Jerry Lee Lewis and Elvis Presley records, some VHS movies, a living room chair, original made paintings, some cookbooks, and some model planes. All can be found at 256-557-9161. That's some Jerry Lee Lewis and Elvis Presley records, VHS movies, a living room chair, original made paintings, cookbooks, and model planes. All can be found at 256-557-9161. That's 557-9161. Let's see what we got next here on the swap shop today, folks. Looks like we have some car batteries, lawn mowers, two tillers, and they do tractor work as well at 256-440-9196. That's someone selling car batteries, lawn mowers, two tillers,

0: And they also do tractor work at 256-440-9196. Let's see what we got next here on the Swap Shop today, folks. Looks like we have a cultivator. It's a two-row that was converted to a one-row for $150 today. After that, we have it's 256-996-6710. That's 256-996-6710 on the cultivator. That's a two-row converted to a one-row for $150. And we have our next caller of the day, so let's give him a listen. Good morning, you're on the Swap Shop. What can I do for you today?
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0: 2428. We appreciate you calling in today.
1: Thank you.
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0: Good morning. We are now back on the air with Saturday's edition of Swap Shop. I'm your host, Riley Duane. 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In the meantime, while we're waiting on some callers, I'll be reading out some cards for you. So don't touch that dial, because Swap Shop is back on the air. And yes, folks, we are back on the air with Saturday's edition of Swap Shop. I've got here some more cards while we wait on some callers. So let's see what we've got back from the break. Here we've got a cultivator. It's a two-row that was converted to a one-row, and the asking price has been set at $150. For more information, or if you are interested, call 256-996-6710. That's a cultivator that was two-row converted to a one-row for $150 at 256-996-6710. 6710. That's 996-6710. Now, next up on the Swap Shop, we have a 1978 Bronco here today for $2,500. 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That's 613-1249. 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And it looks like we have a Hoover Clean Pro Vacuum for sale. 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And the number to call is 256-996-6745. 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Next up on the Swap Shop, a computer desk for $30 today. Number to call is 256-996-2149. 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After that on the Swap Shop, folks, we have a 2022 6.5-foot by 12-foot utility trailer. Now, the asking price on this has been set at $1,450, and the number to call is 256-601-1403. That's a 2022 6.5-foot by 12-foot utility trailer for $1,450, and the number to call is 256-601-1403. That's 601-1403. Next up on the Swap Shop, folks, we have a three-wheel bicycle with a basket. Now, the asking price on this has been set at $350, and the number to call is 256-605-3220. That's 256-605-3220 on the three-wheel bicycle with a basket for $350. And after that on the Swap Shop, we have a 7-foot John Deere rotary cutter bush hog for $4,500 today. Number to call is 423-255-1981. That's a 7-foot John Deere rotary cutter bush hog for $4,500 today. And again, that number to call is 423-255-1981. That's 423-255-1981. Let's see what we got next here on the Swap Shop today, folks. 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Let's see what we got next here on the Swap Shop today, folks. Looks like we've got a 12-speed boys bike for $100 today. Number to call is 256-687-0345. That's a 12-speed boys bike for $100 at 256-687-0345. Let's see what we got next, folks. It looks like a generator for sale at 256-635-8887. That's a generator for sale at 256-635-8887. Alrighty, folks, next up on the Swap Shop, we have a trade card here. Someone's looking to trade a 2009 Saturn car for a full-size truck, and the number to call if you are interested in making that trade is 256-630-3877. That's a 2009 Saturn car that someone's wanting to trade for a full-size truck at 256-630-3877. Now, next up on the Swap Shop, everybody, we have here a service card someone does sitting with the elderly or disabled at 256-605-0669. That's someone who does sitting with the elderly or disabled at 256-605-0669. Next up on the Swap Shop today, we have a service card here. Someone does sitting with the elders, and they also offer office cleaning services at 256-630-3553. That's someone who does sitting with the elders, and they also offer office cleaning services at 256-630-3553. Now, after that on the Swap Shop, folks, someone hauls away old cars at 256-630-9322. That is someone who will haul away old cars at 256-630-9322. After that, someone offers scrap metal pickup services at 256-674-3448. Again, that is someone who will pick up all kinds of scrap metal at 256-674-3448. After that on the Swap Shop, someone will buy four-wheelers, junk cars, and anything with a motor that doesn't run at 256-242-4751. Again, that's someone who will buy four-wheelers, junk cars, and anything with a motor that doesn't run at 256-242-4751. That's 242-4751. Next up on the Swap Shop, folks, we have here a service card. Someone will work in chicken houses, and the number to call if you are interested is 256-997-7705. Again, that is someone who will work in chicken houses at 256-997-7705. And, folks, we are up against a commercial break. I'll talk to you after these messages.
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0: Good morning. We are now back on the air with Saturday's edition of Swap Shop. I'm your host, Riley Dwayne. 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Or if you need me to repeat anything that's been called in or read off, that's no problem at all. 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But in the meantime, while we're waiting on some callers, I'll be reading off some cards for you. So don't touch that dial, because Swap Shop is back on the air. And yes, folks, we are back on the air with Saturday's edition of Swap Shop. As I mentioned before, I've got some more cards here for you, so let's see what we've got back from the break. Alrighty, looks like we've got here someone who does mowing, bush hogging, spreading gravel, and various types of tractor work. If you're interested in any of these services, you can call 256-997-7873. That is someone who does mowing, bush hogging, spreading gravel, and various types of tractor work. All can be found at 256-997-7873. 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Now, next up on the Swap Shop today, folks, someone does small engine repair and they pick up scrap metal as well. 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Someone does lawn mowing at reasonable rates. 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That's 687-0847. 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That's 997-7873. 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A service card here. Someone does house cleaning at 256-997-7705. That is someone who will do house cleaning at 256-997-7705. After that on the Swap Shop, folks, we've got someone who does house cleaning again, but this is a separate card, so you might get some separate rates as well. So call 256-547-1279 if you're interested. 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That's 547-1279. Next up on the Swap Shop, folks, we've got a service card here. Someone does caregiving and sitting with the elderly at 256-630-2180. That's caregiving and sitting with the elderly offered at 256-630-2180. That's 256-630-2180 on the caregiving and sitting with the elderly services offered. After that on the Swap Shop, someone has a service card for us. They do mowing, weed eating, car detail, and bathroom remodels. All these services can be found at 256-587-0847. That's someone who does mowing, weed eating, car detail, and bathroom remodels as well at 256-587-0847. Next up on the Swap Shop, someone does ironing for the public at 256-630-2657. That is someone who does ironing for the public at 256-630-2657. Now, next up on the Swap Shop, folks, someone is willing to do odd jobs at 256-687-0703. That is someone who will do all kinds of handyman work, odd jobs, you name it, jobs big or small. 256-687-0703. Now, after that on the Swap Shop, folks, someone does lawn mowing at 256-608-0011. That is lawn mowing services offered at 256-608-0011. And after that, someone does mowing and yard work at reasonable rates at 256-996-5054. Let's read that again. Someone does mowing and yard work at reasonable rates at 256-996-5054. That's 256-996-5054. Now, folks, let's see what we got next here on the Swap Shop. It looks like we have a 1998 20-foot pontoon boat for $3,200 today. Number to call is 256-997-7705. That is someone who does mowing, they have a 1998 20-foot pontoon boat. I was stuck on the last card, apparently. $3,200 today at 256-997-7705. That's a 1998 20-foot pontoon boat for $3,200 today at 256-997-7705. Next up on the Swap Shop, folks, we have a 2005 Jeep Liberty for sale. Now, the number to call on this is 435-233-3844. 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Next up on the Swap Shop today, folks, we have here some handmade quilts and throws. 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Next up on the Swap Shop, folks, we have someone who is selling 10-person camping gear, barn lumber, tools, a tool rack, baseball cards, football cards, wrestling cards, a chainsaw, a heater, a leaf blower, and a little bit of everything at 256-687-0451. That's someone selling 10-person camping gear, barn lumber, tools, a tool rack, baseball cards, football cards, wrestling cards, a chainsaw, a heater, a leaf blower, and a little bit of everything at 256-687-0451. That's 687-0451. And we have our next caller of the day, so let's give him a listen. Good morning, you're on the Swap Shop. What can I do for you today?
1: Yes, good morning. We have some flat stone sand rock, which is called flat stone rock, for sale, $3 a ton. We are located in Hennigan. The number to call is 256-673-8841. You can put them on side of the house. You can make flower beds with them. You can make patios. You can do a lot of stuff with them. You can even make fire pits with them. They're $30 a ton. That's cheap. If anyone needs them, please come and get them. $30 a ton. Then we have a B-bottom boat for sale, $100 cash. It has 10 vinegar. The number to call is 256-673-8841 for the rock or the boat. Thank y'all. Y'all have a great day.
0: You too. Thank you for calling in. Good morning. You're on the Swap Shop. What can I do for you today?
2: Hey, brother, I was riding down the road here, and I thought I'd tell you, you are doing a great job.
0: I appreciate it today. Well, I always appreciate it. Sorry, I just threw in today for some reason.
2: Well, that's okay. I just was riding down the road here going to a job, and thought I'd let you know that you are doing a fabulous job, and just keep up the good work.
0: Yes, sir. We appreciate your appreciate it, Roger. Thank you for listening.
2: All right, man. You have a great day.
0: You too. Thank you. All righty, folks, and I always appreciate the compliments, so, I mean, keep them coming. I'm just kidding. I mean, I appreciate them, I do, but I'm not, you know, I'm pretty humble about it, I like to think. I'm very flattered. but anyways, let's see what we got here next on the show, folks. Oh, I'd like to read the last caller that we had in. It was, or the one before last, they were selling flat stone rocks, and that's $30 a ton on that. So if you are interested, call 256-673-8841. That is flat stone rocks. They can be used to build fire pits, put them in the garden. You know, you can do a lot with them. $30 a ton. And that's at 673-8841. Again, that's 673-8841 on the flat stone rocks going for $30 a ton. Now, let's see what we got next here on the Swap Shop today, folks. It looks like we've got here, let's see, we've got, yes, someone who is selling a dining room suite. Now, that's a table and six chairs and a china cabinet as well. 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All can be found at 256-630-0535. That's 630-0535. 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

0: Good morning. We are now back on the air with Saturday's edition of Swap Shop. I'm your host, Riley Duane, and if you've got something to buy, sell, or trade, you already know what to do. 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But in the meantime, while we're waiting on some callers, I'll be reading off some cards for you, so don't touch that dial, because Swap Shop is back on the air. Alrighty, folks. Yes, we are back on the air with Saturday's edition of Swap Shop. And as I've mentioned before, I've got some cards here for you as we wait on some more callers today. It's a little bit rainy out there today, or it was earlier at least. Now it's pretty much just cloudy out there, but I don't know if we're getting more rain or not this morning, but we'll see how it goes. We got next here on the Swap Shop today. It looks like someone's got some ladies' long-sleeve dresses they're looking for some ladies' long-sleeve dresses. They've got capri pants and a bookshelf as well. Now, the number to call is 256-516-1277 if you can help them out today. That's someone looking for ladies' long-sleeve dresses, some capri pants, and a bookshelf. So if you have any of those items or know someone who does, call 256-516-1277. That's 256-516-1277. Now, next up on the Swap Shop today, folks, we have someone who is looking for a cutting harrow and a turning plow for a tractor at 256-364-0251. Again, that is someone who is looking for a cutting harrow and a turning plow for a tractor at 256-364-0251. That's 364-0251. Next up on the Swap Shop today, folks, someone is looking for a 4-bed, 2-bath house to rent. And the number to call, if you can help them out on that, is 256-282-3447. That's someone who is looking for a 4-bed, 2-bath house to rent. And if you can help them out or know someone who has one of those for rent, is at 256-282-3447. Now, next up on the Swap Shop today, someone is looking for a house or trailer to rent at 256-601-7817. Give them a call if you can help them out. But we got our next caller of the day, so let's give them a listen. Good morning. You're on the Swap Shop. What can I do for you today?
1: Yeah, a few calls back, you had a number on there about some guns, ammo, whatever.
0: Yes.
1: It was an 863. What was it? 863-421.
0: Let's see. They have a assorted pistols and shells at 863-412-6059.
1: You said 412-6059. Oh, okay, then. Thank you.
0: Mm-hmm. No problem at all. Thank you for calling in. Alrighty, folks. Again, if you do need me to repeat anything that's been called in or read off, it's no problem at all. Call us here at the Swap Shop at 256-845-2811. Now, next up on the Swap Shop today, folks, it looks like we've got here someone who is looking for 2 acres of land at 256-638-5103. So if you have 2 acres of land that you're willing to sell, call 256-638-5103. That's 256-638-5103. We have our next caller of the day, so let's give them a listen. Good morning. You're on the Swap Shop. What can I do for you today?
2: Hey, I'm looking for a golf cart, and the number to the people had some flat rocks for sale a while ago. What was that phone number?
0: That was called in just a couple of cards ago, and it looks like they've got flat stone rocks. It's $30 a ton at 256-673-8841, and they are located in Henniger.
2: Okay. If they was to be listening, maybe they could call me. I called that number, and it was some kind of business. My number is 630-5930. If anybody's got a golf cart, maybe.
0: 5930. All righty. I've got that down. I'll be sure to announce it for you.
2: Thank you.
0: Mm-hmm. Alrighty, folks, and we have that last caller who called in, and we've got, they are looking for a golf cart today. And if the people who called in the flat stone rocks, $30 a ton, there might have been an issue with your number. They couldn't really get a hold So if you would call them, if you're still listening, it's 630-5930. So they're looking for a golf cart and maybe interested in your Flatstone Rocks at 256-630-5930. That's 256-630-5930. Alrighty, folks, let's see what we got next here on the Swap Shop today. Looks like we've got here someone who is wanting to buy 2 to 10 acres on Sand Mountain. And if you have 2 to 10 acres or know someone who does on Sand Mountain, please call 256-996-4357. That's someone wanting to buy 2 to 10 acres on Sand Mountain at 256-996-4357. That's 996-4357. Now, next up on the Swap Shop today, folks, someone is looking for 30 to 40 acres to lease or rent near Collinsville at 256-996-8043. That's someone who is looking for 30 to 40 acres to lease or rent near Collinsville at 256-996-8043. Next up on the Swap Shop, folks, we've got someone who is looking for a VCR DVD player. Number to call is 256-630-0812. Again, that is someone looking for a VCR DVD player at 256-630-0812. Now, let's see what we've got next on the Swap Shop today, folks. And it looks like we've got here someone who is looking for 2 to 3 acres of land or house for rent or sale. Number to call would be 256-641-2891. That's someone looking for 2 to 3 acres of land or house for rent or sale. 256-641-2891. 2891 would be the number to call if you can help them out today. Now, after that on the Swap Shop, folks, we have someone who is looking for oak boards. The specified measurements they're looking for are around 8 feet long, 2 inches thick, and 10 to 12 inches wide. 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That's 641-4358. 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Now, next up on the Swap Shop today, folks, someone is looking for 2 chain-link driveway gates, either 5 or 6 feet tall or 6 to 6.5 foot wide. 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That's 256-996-5151. If you can help them out today. Next up on the Swap Shop today, folks, someone is looking for a Vanguard 5-brick propane heater at 256-706-1838. One more time, that number is 256-706-1838 on someone who is looking for a Vanguard 5-brick propane heater. 706-1838 would be the number to call if you can help them out. Now, next up on the Swap Shop today, someone is looking for farm animals, any kinds of farm animals at 256-687-0703. Again, that is someone looking for any kinds of farm animals at 256-687-0703. And we have our next caller of the day, so let's give him a listen. Good morning, you're on the Swap Shop. What can I do for you today?
3: Good morning. I've got a Glock Model 22 Gen 5. 40 caliber, got 2 15-round magazines and a 12-round magazine. Box of ammo goes with it. Lowered the price on it if anybody's interested. The number to call is 256-572-3991. This gun's in excellent condition. If I miss you, if you'll leave a message, I'll give you a call back. 256-572-3991. Thanks.
0: I appreciate it for calling in. All righty, folks, you heard it there first. Someone's got a Glock 22, Glock Model 22 that they're selling, and the price has come down a bit on that. Number to call would be 256-572-3991, and if he misses you, just leave a voicemail and he'll get back to you. So that is a Glock 22 at 256-572-3991, and that is in excellent condition. All righty, folks, we are up against a commercial break, and I'll talk to you after these messages.
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0: Good morning. We are now back on the air with Saturday's edition of Swap Shop. I'm your host, Riley Dwayne. 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In the meantime, we're waiting on some callers. I'll be reading off some cards for you, so don't touch that dial, because Swap Shop is back on the air. And yes, folks, we are back on the air with Saturday's edition of Swap Shop. Got a couple more cards for you today, and we got about 8 minutes left on the show, give or take. I'm not good at counting. I'm just kidding, folks. I'm just joking around. I'm an excellent counter. But we have our next caller of the day, so let's give him a listen today. Good morning. You're on the Swap Shop. What can I do for you today?
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0: 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Of course, after that on the Swap Shop, we have here a luggage carrier for the back of a vehicle going for $75 today. Number to call is 256-696-6671. So let's read that number one more time. It's 256-996-6671 for the luggage carrier for the back of a vehicle going for $75. Now, after that on the Swap Shop today, folks, we have someone selling an Xbox with four controllers and headphones. Tablets, a laptop, and a Florida Gators jacket all can be found at 256-687-0703. That's 687-0703. Now, next up on the Swap Shop today, we have five tires, 315-70R17 tires at 256-605-2999. 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Next up on the Swap Shop, let's see what we've got here today, folks. Looks like we've got here a 2012 Jeep Liberty. The asking price has been set at $9,500 today, and the number to call is 256-997-3287. That's a 2012 Jeep Liberty for $9,500 today at 256-997-3287. Of course, after that on the Swap Shop, folks, we have an oak table with four chairs and a matching china cabinet. Now it's going for $300 today. 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Next up on the Swap Shop today, folks, we have an oak corner TV stand, and it's going for $75 today. 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That's 506-8103. Next up on the Swap Shop, we have some Jerry Lee Lewis and Elvis Presley records today. They're also selling some VHS movies, a living room chair, some original made paintings, some cookbooks, and a model plane. All can be found at 256-557-9161. That's 256-557-9161. Give our good friend Dave a call and see about his items. That's some Jerry Lee Lewis and Elvis Presley records, VHS movies, a living room chair, original made paintings, some cookbooks, and some model planes. That's 557-9161. Alrighty, folks, let's see what we got next here on the Swap Shop today. Looks like we've got here someone who is selling car batteries, lawn mowers, tillers, and they do tractor work as well at 256-440-9196. That's car batteries, lawn mowers, tillers, and they do tractor work as well at 256-440-9196. Next up on the Swap Shop today, someone is selling a cultivator. It's a two-row that was converted to a one-row at 256-996-6710, and the asking price has been set at $150 today. That's 256-996-6710. Folks, that's about all the time we've got for the Swap Shop today. I'd like to thank everybody for calling in, and especially everybody for listening as well. If you're making us a part of your morning here at WZOB, we'd like to thank you from the bottom of our hearts. Folks, it is a weekend, so people do tend to drive a little crazy. So remember, if you're on the roads listening today, just stay aware and of your surroundings. And just remember, also have a good time. It's the weekend. So, be safe on the roads out there today, folks. I know we had some rain earlier. I'm not sure if we'll still have some more later for any thunderstorms are rolling in. So stay weather aware as well. But thank everybody for listening. I've been your host for Saturday's edition of Swap Shop, Riley Duane. And I will see you all again next Saturday. Thank y'all for listening. Next up on WZOB, we have a song called Half of Me featuring Riley Green. Thank y'all for listening.
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0: It's now 15 minutes after the hour of 10 o'clock right here on WZOB.
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4: Good morning. We are here at WZOB with your morning forecast. This morning, we're looking at cloudy conditions with about a 40% chance of rain throughout the morning. You'll have a high of 86 and a low of 71, and that is your morning forecast.

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8: Good morning. We are here at WZOB with your morning forecast. This morning, we're looking at cloudy conditions with about a 40% chance of rain throughout the morning. You'll have a high of 86 and a low of 71, and that is your morning forecast.

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9: 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We are here at WZOB with your morning forecast. This morning, we're looking at cloudy conditions with about a 40% chance of rain throughout the morning. You'll have a high of 86 and a low of 71, and that is your morning forecast.

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5: Good morning. We are here at WZOB with your morning forecast. This morning, we're looking at cloudy conditions with about a 40% chance of rain throughout the morning. You'll have a high of 86 and a low of 71, and that is your morning forecast.

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1: NFL training camps rolled on. Some headlines from around the league. The 49ers are bringing back a familiar face, signing veteran Deebo Samuel to a one-year deal. This after the knee injury suffered by wideout Ricky Pearsall. Another receiver gets a big payday. The Saints and Chris Olave settle on a four-year extension worth up to $132 million. And in Tampa, Buccaneers quarterback Baker Mayfield says he feels disrespected by the Bucs' contract offers. Mayfield says negotiations on the extension are over until after the season. Among the baseball highlights, the White Sox for a second game in a row beat the Yankees in an extra inning walk-off. 2-1 the final 11. Sox won it on a bases loaded walk. Tough day for Yankee DH Paul Goldschmidt. He was 0-for-5.
2: I mean, every time you lose, you're frustrated. Every time you get out, you're frustrated. So it's part of the game, and we just want to win and just do everything we can to do that.
1: Division-leading Tampa Bay won over Texas. The Rays' AL East lead over the Yanks up to 3.5 games. I'm Matt McCool.
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7: Good morning. We are here at WZOB with your morning forecast. This morning, we're looking at cloudy conditions with about a 40% chance of rain throughout the morning. You'll have a high of 86 and a low of 71, and that is your morning forecast.

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1: News. I'm John Saucier. A couple days after the U.S. resumed airstrikes on Iranian-backed targets in response to an attempted surprise ballistic missile attack on American forces, President Trump spoke during a cabinet meeting at Camp David.
2: Iran is doing very poorly. Just in case you read incorrect stories, they're doing very, very poorly. They're having a hard time. They've been very dishonorable to deal with.
1: Spain's dealing with the fallout from a massive border rush of tens of thousands of migrants. Tennessee Senator Bill Hagerty telling Fox Business this is a preview of what could happen to the United States if Democratic Socialists take charge.
3: This Socialist Workers Party in Spain, a leftist socialist organization, is taking control of that country. This is what you get. A liberal judiciary. This is what you get. It's an invitation to these people to overrun their country. I think all of Europe should be on alarm.
1: Spanish authorities say that half of these people have now been deported. America's listening to Fox News.
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1: This is Ricky Harcrow, president of the DeKalb County Commission. School will be starting in just a few days, and this is just a safety reminder to all of us to watch out for children getting on and off buses. Parents driving to and from school with their children and grandchildren, together with all of us, need to be concerned about safety awareness. Please help one another in this movement that is so critical to those that we love the most. I can't stress the fact strong enough to also remind students of their own responsibility in this matter in these fast-moving days ahead. We commend our law enforcement officials, teachers, EMA, and other organizations for their careful planning and operation. And we hope you, as a parent and student, will do your part in this most important endeavor. Thank you, and may God bless you all in a special way.
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0: Good afternoon. More of the best on the way on number one country, WZOB. Cloudy, rain, thunderstorms for the afternoon, high of 85. Tonight, more rain, possible thunderstorm, overnight low 70. Tomorrow, partly sunny, chance for rain and thunderstorms, high of 85. Monday, partly sunny, afternoon showers and thunderstorms, with a high of 85.

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1: With another ARN News update, I'm Charlie O'Brien.
2: The housing market is crazy in Huntsville. The latest report says 2,700 houses are vacant, but new homes keep on going up. The average price is about $350,000. Huntsville renter Jennifer Morgan tells News 48 that's much too rich for her blood.
3: Are those homes about $500,000? 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
2: Realtors expect vacant homes to sell more quickly if mortgage rates go down. The Metro Birmingham Day Spa, under investigation for sex abuse, also faces more lawsuits. Two more women who say a massage therapist at Escape Day Spa in Homewood assaulted them sexually are suing the suspect and the spa. I'm Charlie O'Brien.
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1: Hey guys, Brian Northcutt here, Lunch with Brian and Steve. Apologies for what you heard on the air. We're going to get episode 70 to you as soon as possible. Miss Holly's handling that. We hope that you guys will join us. Roman Colburn was on the show. We had Student Spotlight Molly Griffith. We had the owner of WZOB, Mike Kirby, was on the show with us. Awesome time. Great episode. You're going to love it. And it will be aired as
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3: 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Due to our mess up, you're going to get a special edition of Lunch with Brian and Steve Friday, July 31st, from 11 to 1. 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
0: 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More of the best on the way on number one country, WZOB. Cloudy, rain, thunderstorms for the afternoon, high of 85. Tonight, more rain, possible thunderstorm, overnight low 70. Tomorrow, partly sunny, chance for rain and thunderstorms, high of 85. Monday, partly sunny, afternoon showers and thunderstorms, with a high of 85.

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1: Fox News, I'm John Saucier. A couple days after the U.S. resumed airstrikes on Iranian-backed targets in response to an attempted surprise ballistic missile attack on American forces, President Trump spoke during a cabinet meeting at Camp David.
2: Iran is doing very poorly, just in case you read incorrect stories. They're doing very, very poorly. They're having a hard time. They've been very dishonest. They've been very dishonorable to deal with.
1: Spain's dealing with the fallout from a massive border rush of tens of thousands of migrants. Tennessee Senator Bill Hagerty telling Fox Business this is a preview of what could happen to the United States if Democratic socialists take charge.
3: This Socialist Workers Party in Spain, a leftist socialist organization, is taking control of that country. This is what you get. A liberal judiciary. This is what you get. It's an invitation to these people to overrun their country. I think all of Europe should be on alarm.
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0: Good afternoon. More of the best on the way on number one country, WZOB. Cloudy, rain, thunderstorms for the afternoon, high of 85. Tonight, more rain, possible thunderstorm, overnight low 70. Tomorrow, partly sunny, chance for rain and thunderstorms, high of 85. Monday, partly sunny, afternoon showers and thunderstorms, with a high of 85.

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1: CBS Sports is putting Tony Romo on the bench after his recent DUI arrest. J.J. Watt now on the number one broadcast team with Jim Nantz as the former Cowboys QB goes on leave until further notice. Ohio State head coach Ryan Day, appearing at Big Ten Media Days this week, was asked about his returning quarterback Julian Sain.
2: I think for Julian, you look for some traits that are extraordinary about him. I think the first thing you recognize is his accuracy. What you don't see, what I see, is his intelligence level. He can handle high levels of information. He's highly, highly motivated, and you know, he's really embraced this leadership role.
1: Sain last season completed 77% of his passes, throwing for 3,600 yards and 32 touchdowns. The Pittsburgh Penguins signing forward Tommy Novak to a three-year, $14 million deal. He appeared in all 82 regular season games last season and had 16 goals. That's sports. I'm Frank Arity.
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0: 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More of the best on the way on number one country, WZOB. Cloudy, rain, thunderstorms for the afternoon, high of 85. Tonight, more rain, possible thunderstorm, overnight low 70. Tomorrow, partly sunny, chance for rain and thunderstorms, high of 85. Monday, partly sunny, afternoon showers and thunderstorms, with a high of 85.

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4: Good afternoon. More of the best on the way on number one country WZOB. Cloudy, rain, thunderstorms for the afternoon, high of 85. Tonight, more rain, possible thunderstorm, overnight low 70. Tomorrow, partly sunny, chance for rain and thunderstorms, high of 85. Monday, partly sunny, afternoon showers and thunderstorms, with a high of 85.

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1: This is Ricky Harcrow, president of the DeKalb County Commission. School will be starting in just a few days, and this is just a safety reminder to all of us to watch out for children getting on and off buses. Parents driving to and from school with their children and grandchildren, together with all of us, need to be concerned about safety awareness. Please help one another in this movement that is so critical to those that we love the most. I can't stress the fact strong enough to also remind students of their own responsibility in this matter in these fast-moving days ahead. We commend our law enforcement officials, teachers, EMA, and other organizations for their careful planning and operation. And we hope you, as a parent and student, will do your part in this most important endeavor. Thank you, and may God bless you all in a special way.
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0: Good afternoon. 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Cloudy, rain, thunderstorms for the afternoon, high of 85. Tonight, more rain, possible thunderstorm, overnight low 70. Tomorrow, partly sunny, chance for rain and thunderstorms, high of 85. Monday, partly sunny, afternoon showers and thunderstorms, with a high of 85.

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1: News. I'm John Saucier. A couple days after the U.S. resumed airstrikes on Iranian-backed targets in response to an attempted surprise ballistic missile attack on American forces, President Trump spoke during a cabinet meeting at Camp David.
2: Iran is doing very poorly. Just in case you read incorrect stories, they're doing very, very poorly. They're having a hard time. They've been very dishonorable to deal with.
1: Spain's dealing with the fallout from a massive border rush of tens of thousands of migrants. Tennessee Senator Bill Hagerty telling Fox Business this is a preview of what could happen in the United States if Democratic Socialists take charge.
3: This Socialist Workers Party in Spain, a leftist socialist organization, is taking control of that country. This is what you get. A liberal judiciary. This is what you get. It's an invitation to these people to overrun their country. I think all of Europe should be on alarm.
1: Spanish authorities say that half of these people have now been deported. 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
1: Hey guys, Brian Northcutt here, Lunch with Brian and Steve. Apologies for what you heard on the air. We're going to get episode 70 to you as soon as possible. Miss Holly's handling that. We hope that you guys will join us. Roman Colburn was on the show. We had student spotlight Molly Griffith. We had the owner of WZOB, Mike Kirby, was on the show with us. Awesome time. Great episode. You're going to love it. And it will be aired as
2: tomorrow.
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2: That's right. Due to our mess up, you're going to get a special edition of Lunch with Brian and Steve Friday, July 31st, from 11 to 1. Don't miss it. All right. Thanks, Brian. Appreciate it.
1: You're welcome.
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0: 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Rain, thunderstorms for the afternoon tonight. More on the way. Overnight, low 70. Tomorrow, partly sunny. Still a chance for rain and thunderstorms. High of 85. For Monday, partly sunny. Chance for afternoon showers and thunderstorms with a high of 85.

0: 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A very good afternoon. 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
0: Good afternoon, number one country, WZOB. Rain, thunderstorms for the afternoon. Tonight, more on the way. Overnight, low 70. Tomorrow, partly sunny. Still a chance for rain and thunderstorms. High of 85. For Monday, partly sunny. Chance for afternoon showers and thunderstorms with a high of 85.

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1: News. I'm John Saucier. A couple days after the U.S. resumed airstrikes on Iranian-backed targets in response to an attempted surprise ballistic missile attack on American forces, President Trump spoke during a cabinet meeting at Camp David.
2: Iran is doing very poorly, just in case you read incorrect stories. They're doing very, very poorly. They're having a hard time. They've been very dishonest. They've been very dishonorable to deal with.
1: Spain's dealing with the fallout from a massive border rush of tens of thousands of migrants. Tennessee Senator Bill Hagerty telling Fox Business this is a preview of what could happen to the United States if Democratic socialists take charge.
3: This Socialist Workers Party in Spain, a leftist socialist organization, is taking control of that country. This is what you get. A liberal judiciary. This is what you get. It's an invitation to these people to overrun their country. I think all of Europe should be on alarm.
1: Spanish authorities say that half of these people have now been deported. America's listening to Fox News.
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0: Good afternoon, number one country, WZOB. Rain, thunderstorms for the afternoon. Tonight, more on the way. Overnight, low 70. Tomorrow, partly sunny. Still a chance for rain and thunderstorms. High of 85. For Monday, partly sunny. Chance for afternoon showers and thunderstorms with a high of 85.

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0: Good afternoon, number one country, WZOB. Rain, thunderstorms for the afternoon tonight. More on the way. Overnight, low 70. Tomorrow, partly sunny. Still a chance for rain and thunderstorms. High of 85. For Monday, partly sunny, chance for afternoon showers and thunderstorms with a high of 85.

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1: Area Albinger Senate Republicans blocked a move to expand temporary protected citizenship for Haitian and Syrian immigrants. Missouri's Eric Schmidt tells Fox News it would lead to open borders.
2: You just have to look and see what happened under Biden 4 years. 15 to 20 million people came here illegally, and they're not even trying to hide it anymore.
1: A Maryland Democrat, Chris Van Hollen's proposed measure could have granted recipients of TPS a path to citizenship. Steve Hilton blasting California Governor Gavin Newsom's policies toward the homeless, the Republican gubernatorial nominee, telling Fox News.
3: I was there just a few weeks ago, and I tried to go in and film that and bring that to the attention of the public. They wouldn't let us in because they're embarrassed, because they know it's a disaster.
1: Hilton faces Democrat Javier Becerra in the race this November. 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
0: Good afternoon, number one country, WZOB. Rain, thunderstorms for the afternoon. Tonight, more on the way. Overnight, low 70. Tomorrow, partly sunny. Still a chance for rain and thunderstorms. High of 85. For Monday, partly sunny. Chance for afternoon showers and thunderstorms with a high of 85.

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0: Good afternoon, number one country WZOB. Rain, thunderstorms for the afternoon. Tonight, more on the way. Overnight, low 70. Tomorrow, partly sunny. Still a chance for rain and thunderstorms. High of 85. For Monday, partly sunny. Chance for afternoon showers and thunderstorms with a high of 85.

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1: Carmen Roberts. The U.S. is urging Americans in the Middle East to leave as President Trump threatens to hit Iran hard again. Iran also attacking more ships.
2: Initially, it was Iran state television claiming that they attacked two oil tankers yesterday in the Strait of Hormuz. Now, British maritime experts are confirming that two tankers were attacked, at least one was hit, and four of them turned around.
1: Fox's Steve Harrigan in Tel Aviv. It's been 6 months since Nancy Guthrie disappeared. Two ransom notes now released. One of them says,
3: quote, Guthrie family, we did not fully grasp the seriousness of her physical condition. We never intended to hurt her. That was not our intention. She perished shortly after she was taken. We want your family to know this and hope you all can find peace. We are truly sorry.
1: Fox's Chandley Painter. 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
1: You hear that? 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
1: 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Rain, possible thunderstorm tonight of a low 70. For tomorrow, partly sunny. Still a chance for rain and thunderstorms. High of 85. Monday, partly sunny. Chance for afternoon showers and thunderstorms with a high of 85.

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0: Good evening. You're with number one country, WZOB. 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
6: That's the sound of James adding long-lasting Gain scent boosters to his laundry this morning. 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
0: 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Rain, possible thunderstorm tonight of at a low 70. For tomorrow, partly sunny. Still a chance for rain and thunderstorms, high of 85. Monday, partly sunny, chance for afternoon showers and thunderstorms with a high of 85.

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1: Fox News, I'm Gary Alvinger. President Trump is warning a new round of strikes on Iran could happen as soon as this weekend.
2: Yesterday, he was at Camp David, where he held the first ever televised cabinet meeting there, pointing to a renewal of heavy strikes, signaling that there is no off-ramp to this conflict yet.
3: We're in there for 5 months. You know, I know people like to say, because we did a much bigger job, much more important job than we originally anticipated.
1: Fox's Alex Hogan. The president says Hamas has agreed to disarm, provided that Israel meet the conditions of the deal.
4: The president acknowledged there will be ups and downs in what is expected to be weeks of intense negotiations to decide what weapons will be turned over to whom, and which nations will be on the ground to enforce the peace.
1: Fox's Steve Harrigan. The deal includes the creation of an independent Palestinian state. 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